0: This is WWOVLP, serving Martins Ferry in the greater Wheeling area.
1: SRN News, I'm Mary Rose. Conservative analysts believe Democrats are walking into what they call a political minefield. Correspondent Ken Lorman reports.
2: They believe the party's move to the left on issues like crime and transgender policies is alienating mainstream voters, while support among Hispanic and Black voters is slipping. They also point to demographic trends, red state gains from the next census, and declining influence in media and academia as signs Republicans could hold a long-term advantage if the GOP doesn't squander the opportunity. Ken Lorman reporting.
1: Public policy expert Matthew Continetti says the GOP has work to do if it is going to retain control of Congress.
3: Democrats have a huge huge enthusiasm advantage over the Republicans. And so it's President Trump's job to get that Republican enthusiasm up. I think that's one reason we're having this midterm convention. And then President Trump, he needs to win this war against Iran, and he needs then to convince the American people that this economy is on the right track.
1: The Russian-Ukraine conflict shows no sign of letting up.
4: Russian ballistic missiles struck Kyiv early Sunday, igniting fires and wounding at least three civilians. Later attacks in other parts of Ukraine reportedly killed at least two people. These strikes follow Ukraine's successful drone attacks, which have stalled Russian advances and increased pressure on Russian President Vladimir Putin. In Russia-occupied eastern Ukraine, a Ukrainian drone strike reportedly killed four civilians in Horlivka. Russia claimed to have downed 133 Ukrainian drones overnight. John Scott reporting.
1: Firefighters in Oregon are fighting strong, gusty winds as they battle dozens of wildfires.
5: If country and bluegrass were whipped up in a kitchen by five-star chefs, we know that the secret recipe is very simple. A little bit of this, a little bit of that. Bake at 101.1 FMs until burnt to a fine crisp.
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And if her heart knew sorrow, no one could ever tell. 6 times a day the trains came down from Frankfurt,

Six times a day the trains came down from Frankfurt. The night he came, 10 years were almost through. She held him close and said, I knew you'd be here. He said, I had no doubt you'd be here too. Six times a day.

0: This is folk singer Michael Jonathan. 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

0: bless you. 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
1: 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I'm proud to have Knee Deep in Bluegrass here in Wheeling.
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1: SRN News, I'm Mary Rose. Conservative analysts believe Democrats are walking into what they call a political minefield. Correspondent Ken Lorman reports.
2: They believe the party's move to the left on issues like crime and transgender policies is alienating mainstream voters, while support among Hispanic and Black voters is slipping. They also point to demographic trends, red state gains from the next census, and declining influence in media and academia as signs Republicans could hold a long-term advantage if the GOP doesn't squander the opportunity. Ken Lorman reporting.
1: Public policy expert Matthew Continetti says the GOP has work to do if it is going to retain control of Congress.
3: Democrats have a huge huge enthusiasm advantage over the Republicans. And so it's President Trump's job to get that Republican enthusiasm up. I think that's one reason we're having this midterm convention. And then President Trump, he needs to win this war against Iran, and he needs then to convince the American people that this economy is on the right track.
1: The Russian-Ukraine conflict shows no sign of letting up.
4: Russian ballistic missiles struck Kyiv early Sunday, igniting fires and wounding at least three civilians. Later attacks in other parts of Ukraine reportedly killed at least two people. These strikes follow Ukraine's successful drone attacks, which have stalled Russian advances and increased pressure on Russian President Vladimir Putin. In Russia-occupied eastern Ukraine, a Ukrainian drone strike reportedly killed four civilians in Horlivka. Russia claimed to have downed 133 Ukrainian drones overnight. John Scott reporting.
1: Firefighters in Oregon are fighting strong, gusty winds as they battle dozens of wildfires.
5: If country and bluegrass were whipped up in a kitchen by five-star chefs, we know that the secret recipe is very simple. A little bit of this, a little bit of that. Bake at 101.1 FMs until burnt to a fine crisp.
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0: This is folk singer Michael Jonathan. 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
1: 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Hope you'll stay tuned for Blue Highway, Andy Leftwich, Lester Flatt, Earl Scruggs and the Foggy Mountain Boys, Tim Stafford, Sean Camp, The Grascals, Red Camel Collective, Larry Sparks, and more. Knee Deep in Bluegrass is brought to you in part by Foothills Country Ham, the Orange Army Bluegrass Festival, Camp Springs Bluegrass Park, Sound Biscuit, Get It Played, and Turnberry Records. Well, to get this week's bluegrass music underway, it's Doyle Lawson teaming up with Jerry Sally when it's time for the whippoorwill to sing.

That's Blue Highway and Through the Window of a Train. Don't forget about Blue Highway Fest. It comes up this October, Big Stone Gap, Virginia. And what a lineup on tap. Rhonda Vincent, A Boxcar's Reunion, The Seldom Seen, The Cleverleys, Authentic Unlimited, Doyle Lawson and Quicksilver, Dalian Vincent, The Grascals, Junior Sisk, Newfound Road, The Cox Family, Kenny and Amanda Smith, High Fidelity, oh my goodness, and there's more. You can learn all about it at BlueHighwayFest.com. Well, next, it's Andy Leftwich. Here's Jackson's Ground.

Jackson's Ground from Andy Leftwich. I was talking with Andy about naming instrumentals and how it was probably difficult to name instrumentals, unlike songs with lyrics. You know, a lot of times you can just take a line from the song or the subject matter, but an instrumental, naming that is a bit different. So I asked him where the name Jackson's Ground came from, and he and his wife, Rachel, have a dog named

0: year for Fiddle Player of the Year from the International Bluegrass Music Association. 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

From Lester Flatterell Scruggs and the Foggy Mountain Boys, that's Just Ain't here on Knee Deep in Bluegrass. I'm Cindy Bauckham, your host for the show, and I appreciate you being along. Kevin Denny is next. Now, Kevin was signed to Lyric Street Records in 2000, had three charting singles. He wrote some songs and co-wrote some songs that did very well for other country artists, and he shifted on over into bluegrass, and I just think he's a great singer. Here's High on a Mountain. It's the latest from Kevin Denny on Knee Deep in Bluegrass.

Right Amount of Wrong from Tim Stafford. That's a new song. Just been out a couple of weeks now for Tim Stafford. And, you know, keep in mind, too, to support these artists, you know, you can always see them in concert to support live music. But you can download and stream their music if you hear something you like. And, you know, often I'll get email from listeners and they'll say, well, I caught the name of that song, but I didn't catch the artist. Can you help me out with that? And always happy to do that. So stay in touch with me. There's a contact page through kneedeepinbluegrass.com, or you can connect with me through my social media pages on Facebook, Instagram, and TikTok. 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

Bend in the River from the Graskells here on Knee Deep in Bluegrass, featuring John Bryan on the lead vocal. Sean Camp is next from his album, The Ghost of Sis Draper. And you know, whether you like the contemporary bluegrass or the traditional bluegrass, I offer a variety here each week on Knee Deep in Bluegrass. And to prove that point, Kenny Baker is coming up with a fiddle tune right after Sean Camp.

Road to Columbus, Kenny Baker here on Knee Deep in Bluegrass. I'm Cindy Bauckham, and I hope you'll stay tuned for Red Camel Collective, Larry Sparks, and more right here. 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

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Red Camel Collective with some IBMA nominations, IBMA awards, the Bluegrass Ramble showcases, the business conference, the weekend festival called Bluegrass Live. 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A Bluegrass Hall of Famer next. Here's Larry Sparks.

Larry Sparks with the title cut from his latest album on Rebel Records, Way Back When. We also heard Red Camel Collective here on Knee Deep in Bluegrass. I'm Cindy Bauckham. Hope that you'll stay tuned for more right here, brought to you in part by the Daily and Vincent Music Fest.

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2: 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And it's brought to you by Foothills Country Ham, Pickin' and Parsons, IBMA World of Bluegrass, and Sound Biscuit. And to get the music underway this hour, Allison Krauss and Union Station from the Arcadia album. Here's Northside Gal featuring Russell Moore.

0: the steel.
1: Moonshine's on the steel. Daly and Vincent with a former number one, written by Laura Lee Jones and Bill White. Hope you enjoyed Daly and Vincent here on Knee Deep in Bluegrass. They're gearing up for their big Daly and Vincent Music Fest in Hiawassee, Georgia this September at the Georgia Mountain Fairgrounds. Right now, they are on tour for the next several days. They're out for about 30 days in a row. Texas, and then on out west, and then up to the Pacific Northwest, and a little run through Canada, and my goodness, they're busy promoting that new album, A Beautiful Life. Has some bluegrass, it has some gospel, it has some country. Check that out from Daly and Vincent.
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0: With a vamp in the middle, Jason Carter and Michael Cleveland on Knee Deep in Bluegrass, whether they're performing together or out with their respective bands, it is always top-notch entertainment. The Jason Carter Band or Michael Cleveland and Flamekeeper or Carter and Cleveland teaming up, it is just all great. Hope you enjoyed that one this week on Knee Deep in Bluegrass. The Cody Norris Show. Next, here's the auctioneer.
1: Hey, well, all right, sir. Here we go there. What do you-

on Rebel Records, The Cody Norris Show, and The Auctioneer. I'm coming back with Bill Monroe, Jay Lee Roberts, The Osborne Brothers, and more. So I hope you'll keep it tuned right here. Knee Deep in Bluegrass, brought to you in part by Foothills Country Ham.

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Back when Rudy Lyle was the banjo player with the Bluegrass Boys, Bill Monroe's Sugar-Coated Love. Jaylee Roberts is next with her new song on the Mountain Home music label, Memories on the Moon. Here's Jaylee Roberts on Knee Deep in Bluegrass.

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1: Jaylee Roberts, a member of Sister Sadie, also a very successful recording career as a solo artist. I have more great bluegrass on the way, including Alan Bybee, Sierra Hall, the Osborne Brothers, and Daniel Grindstaff and the Uptown Troubadours, right here on Knee Deep in Bluegrass.

The tradition continues. 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

From the album Class of 96, the Osborne Brothers, Read Me in Blues. Well, Daniel Grindstaff and the Uptown Troubadours picked up a nomination for New Artist of the Year from the International Bluegrass Music Association, and that award show is part of World of Bluegrass coming up in Chattanooga, Tennessee in October. 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Here's Daniel Grindstaff.

Recently, Daniel Grindstaff and the Uptown Troubadours made their Grand Ole Opry debut. They performed that song, Denver, which was a Gatlin Brothers song on the country charts years ago. Well, unbeknownst to Daniel, it had been arranged for Larry, Steve, and Rudy, the Gatlin Brothers, to come out on stage and join him for that performance. And Daniel was surprised. The audience loved it. And congratulations to Daniel Grindstaff and the Uptown Troubadours on making their Grand Ole Opry debut. Well, I'm coming back with more great music. I'm Cindy Bauckham. 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
1: There's time for a couple more songs on this week's show. Let's get Sierra Hull on with Tim O'Brien, Come Out of My Blues.

paying tribute to that wonderful mandolin artist, Herschel Sizemore, from someone that was not only a good friend, but admired his musicianship so much. That's Alan Bybee being joined by Sierra Hall and Ronnie McCurry. And that is going to wrap up this week's Knee Deep in Bluegrass. But I want to thank you for listening and invite you back next time for more bluegrass music. 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Until next time, take care, everybody.

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1: SRN News, I'm Mary Rose. Conservative analysts believe Democrats are walking into what they call a political minefield. Correspondent Ken Lorman reports.
2: They believe the party's move to the left on issues like crime and transgender policies is alienating mainstream voters, while support among Hispanic and Black voters is slipping. They also point to demographic trends, red state gains from the next census, and declining influence in media and academia as signs Republicans could hold a long-term advantage if the GOP doesn't squander the opportunity. Ken Lorman reporting.
1: Public policy expert Matthew Continetti says the GOP has work to do if it is going to retain control of Congress.
3: Democrats have a huge huge enthusiasm advantage over the Republicans. And so it's President Trump's job to get that Republican enthusiasm up. I think that's one reason we're having this midterm convention. And then President Trump, he needs to win this war against Iran, and he needs then to convince the American people that this economy is on the right track.
1: The Russian-Ukraine conflict shows no sign of letting up.
4: Russian ballistic missiles struck Kyiv early Sunday, igniting fires and wounding at least three civilians. Later attacks in other parts of Ukraine reportedly killed at least two people. These strikes follow Ukraine's successful drone attacks, which have stalled Russian advances and increased pressure on Russian President Vladimir Putin. In Russia-occupied eastern Ukraine, a Ukrainian drone strike reportedly killed four civilians in Horlivka. Russia claimed to have downed 133 Ukrainian drones overnight. John Scott reporting.
1: Firefighters in Oregon are fighting strong, gusty winds as they battle dozens of wildfires.
5: If country and bluegrass were whipped up in a kitchen by five-star chefs, we know that the secret recipe is very simple. A little bit of this, a little bit of that. Bake at 101.1 FM until burnt to a fine crisp.
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his shoulders off to bed. Old sleepyhead, that's my boy. Gotta have a drink of water and a story read. A teddy bear named Fred, that's my boy.

0: This is folk singer Michael Jonathan. 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

0: 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I'm proud to have Knee Deep in Bluegrass here in Wheeling.
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1: SRN News, I'm Mary Rose. Conservative analysts believe Democrats are walking into what they call a political minefield. Correspondent Ken Lorman reports.
2: They believe the party's move to the left on issues like crime and transgender policies is alienating mainstream voters, while support among Hispanic and Black voters is slipping. They also point to demographic trends, red state gains from the next census, and declining influence in media and academia as signs Republicans could hold a long-term advantage if the GOP doesn't squander the opportunity. Ken Lorman reporting.
1: Public policy expert Matthew Continetti says the GOP has work to do if it is going to retain control of Congress.
3: Democrats have a huge huge enthusiasm advantage over the Republicans. And so it's President Trump's job to get that Republican

0: Vladimir Putin. In Russia-occupied eastern Ukraine, a Ukrainian drone strike reportedly killed 4 civilians in Horlivka. Russia claimed to have downed 133 Ukrainian drones overnight. John Scott reporting.
1: Firefighters in Oregon are fighting strong, gusty winds as they battle dozens of wildfires.
2: If country and bluegrass were whipped up in a kitchen by five-star chefs, we know that the secret recipe is very simple. A little bit of this, a little bit of that. Bake at 101.1 FMs until burnt to a fine crisp.
3: Oh, Lord, help us all.
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great big blisters on my bloodshot eyes from looking at that long-legged woman up ahead. What she does, simply walking down the sidewalks of that city,

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2: This is folk singer Michael Jonathan. 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

0: 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I'm proud to have Knee Deep in Bluegrass here in Wheeling.
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1: SRN News, I'm Mary Rose. Conservative analysts believe Democrats are walking into what they call a political minefield. Correspondent Ken Lorman reports.
2: They believe the party's move to the left on issues like crime and transgender policies is alienating mainstream voters, while support among Hispanic and Black voters is slipping. They also point to demographic trends, red state gains from the next census, and declining influence in media and academia as signs Republicans could hold a long-term advantage if the GOP doesn't squander the opportunity. Ken Lorman reporting.
1: Public policy expert Matthew Continetti says the GOP has work to do if it is going to retain control of Congress.
3: Democrats have a huge huge enthusiasm advantage over the Republicans. And so it's President Trump's job to get that Republican enthusiasm up. I think that's one reason we're having this midterm convention. And then President Trump, he needs to win this war against Iran, and he needs then to convince the American people that this economy is on the right track.
1: The Russian-Ukraine conflict shows no sign of letting up.
4: Russian ballistic missiles struck Kyiv early Sunday, igniting fires and wounding at least three civilians. Later attacks in other parts of Ukraine reportedly killed at least two people. These strikes follow Ukraine's successful drone attacks, which have stalled Russian advances and increased pressure on Russian President Vladimir Putin. In Russia-occupied eastern Ukraine, a Ukrainian drone strike reportedly killed four civilians in Horlivka. Russia claimed to have downed 133 Ukrainian drones overnight. John Scott reporting.
1: Firefighters in Oregon are

and our dreams, and we all went to town that day. I sneaked off to the hospital chapel. I got down on my knees and I prayed.

0: This is folk singer Michael Jonathan. 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

Man gave me 10 little bottles of some special stuff that he had brewed up himself. So I took it and hid it down in my basement. But my wife found out about it, and she told me to get rid of it or else. Since I didn't like the way she said, or else, I went down there and proceeded to carry out her instructions. I set the 10 little bottles on the drain board, picked up the first bottle, pulled the cork out of it, and poured it down the sink. That is, all except one little swaller, which I drank. I picked up the next bottle and I pulled the sink out of it and I poured it down the sink. All except one little swaller, which I drank. I picked up the next cork and I pulled the sink out of it and I poured it down the bottle. All except one teensy-weensy little swaller, which I sank. I usually have a little difficulty with this number. You see, I come from a great long line of stinkers, drinkers. I had an uncle that drank a quart a day every day of his life. No kidding. He could drink a quart and not even stagger. Heck, he couldn't even move. We told him, we says, you better quit drinking that stuff. It's gonna kill you. Sure enough, it killed him. He died last year at the age of 102. Well, don't laugh. We dug him up last week. He looks better than y'all do now.

0: 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You better not say nothing against my wife, Buster, because I'll have you know that I got the wifest little nice in the whole United States.
1: 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I'm proud to have Knee Deep in Bluegrass here in Wheeling.
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1: SRN News, I'm Mary Rose. Conservative analysts believe Democrats are walking into what they call a political minefield. Correspondent Ken Lorman reports.
2: They believe the party's move to the left on issues like crime and transgender policies is alienating mainstream voters, while support among Hispanic and Black voters is slipping. They also point to demographic trends, red state gains from the next census, and declining influence in media and academia as signs Republicans could hold a long-term advantage if the GOP doesn't squander the opportunity.

0: fires and wounding at least three civilians. Later attacks in other parts of Ukraine reportedly killed at least two people. These strikes follow Ukraine's successful drone attacks, which have stalled Russian advances and increased pressure on Russian President Vladimir Putin. In Russia-occupied eastern Ukraine, a Ukrainian drone strike reportedly killed four civilians in Horlivka. Russia claimed to have downed 133 Ukrainian drones overnight. John Scott reporting.
1: Firefighters in Oregon are fighting strong, gusty winds as they battle dozens of wildfires.
2: If country and bluegrass were whipped up in a kitchen by five-star chefs, we know that the secret recipe is very simple. A little bit of this, a little bit of that. Bake at 101.1 FM until burnt to a fine crisp.
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0: This is folk singer Michael Jonathan. 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

0: 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I'm proud to have Knee Deep in Bluegrass here in Wheeling.
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1: SRN News, I'm Mary Rose. Conservative analysts believe Democrats are walking into what they call a political minefield. Correspondent Ken Lorman reports.
2: They believe the party's move to the left on issues like crime and transgender policies is alienating mainstream voters, while support among Hispanic and Black voters is slipping. They also point to demographic trends, red state gains from the next census, and declining influence in media and academia as signs Republicans could hold a long-term advantage if the GOP doesn't squander the opportunity. Ken Lorman reporting.
1: Public policy expert Matthew Continetti says the GOP has work to do if it is going to retain control of Congress.
3: Democrats have a huge huge enthusiasm advantage over the Republicans. And so it's President Trump's job to get that Republican enthusiasm up. I think that's one reason we're having this midterm convention. And then President Trump, he needs to win this war against Iran, and he needs then to convince the American people that this economy is on the right track.
1: The Russian-Ukraine conflict shows no sign of letting up.
4: Russian ballistic missiles struck Kyiv early Sunday, igniting fires and wounding at least three civilians. Later attacks in other parts of Ukraine reportedly killed at least two people. These strikes follow Ukraine's successful drone attacks, which have stalled Russian advances and increased pressure on Russian President Vladimir Putin. In Russia-occupied eastern Ukraine, a Ukrainian drone strike reportedly killed four civilians in Horlivka. Russia claimed to have downed 133 Ukrainian drones overnight. John Scott reporting.
1: Firefighters in Oregon are fighting strong, gusty winds as they battle dozens of wildfires.
5: If country and bluegrass were whipped up in a kitchen by five-star chefs, we know that the secret recipe is very simple. A little bit of this, a little bit of that. Bake at 101.1 FM until burnt to a fine crisp.
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Robin Hood and Little John walking through the forest, laughing back and forth at what the other has to say. Reminiscing this and that and having such a good time. Oodle-lolly, golly, what a day. Never ever thinking there was danger in the water they were drinking, they just guzzled it down. Never dreaming that a scheming sheriff and his posse was watching them and gathering around. Robin Hood and Little John running through the forest, jumping fences, dodging trees and trying to get away. Contemplating nothing but escaping fire.

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0: 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Played lots of all-time country and bluegrass favorites right here on the radio home of the Wheeling Jamboree.

0: This is folk singer Michael Jonathan. 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

0: 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I'm proud to have Knee Deep in Bluegrass here in Wheeling.
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1: With SRN News, I'm Jason Walker. A U.S. appeals court upholding an injunction that blocks President Trump's order to create a federal voter list.
2: The first U.S. Circuit Court of Appeals rejects the Trump administration's effort to overturn an injunction blocking the mail-in voting restrictions in 23 U.S. states that sued ahead of November's midterm elections. The ruling came Saturday. President Trump's March executive order directed the Postal Service to only deliver mail ballots to people on a government-created list of eligible voters. In June, a federal judge ruled that the states and Congress, not the president, had the authority to set election rules. I'm Julie Walker.
1: It is shaping up to be a very busy week for President Trump.
3: White House Press Secretary Karoline Leavitt says President Trump will be heading to Michigan Monday for a speech about the economy. On Tuesday, he will attend a funeral service for the late South Carolina Senator Lindsey Graham at the Washington National Cathedral. On Friday, the president is scheduled to hold another cabinet meeting.
4: The president will host the 13th cabinet meeting of this term at Camp David, which will be a lot of fun and something different for the cabinet to experience together.
3: Laura Winters reporting.
1: Also part of the week, the president will be holding talks with Israeli Prime Minister Netanyahu. Raging fires continuing in Europe. Tens of thousands of people have been displaced in Spain and also

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0: 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I'm proud to have Knee Deep in Bluegrass here in Wheeling.
1: Don't miss Knee Deep in Bluegrass, Saturday nights at 10 p.m., right after the world-famous Wheeling Jamboree.

for spacious skies, for amber waves of grain, for purple mountains, majesty above the fruited plains. America, America, God shed his grace on thee and crown thy good with brotherhood of sea, the shining sun.

0: With SRN News, I'm Jason Walker. A U.S. appeals court upholding an injunction that blocks President Trump's order to create a federal voter list.
1: The first U.S. Circuit Court of Appeals rejects the Trump administration's effort to overturn an injunction blocking the mail-in voting restrictions in 23 U.S. states that sued ahead of November's midterm elections. The ruling came Saturday. President Trump's March executive order directed the Postal Service to

0: only deliver mail ballots to people on a government-created list of eligible voters. In June, a federal judge ruled that the states and Congress, not the president, had the authority to set election rules. I'm Julie Walker.
1: It is shaping up to be a very busy week for President Trump.
2: White House Press Secretary Karoline Leavitt says President Trump will be heading to Michigan Monday for a speech about the economy. On Tuesday, he will attend a funeral service for the late South Carolina Senator Lindsey Graham at the Washington National Cathedral. On Friday, the president is scheduled to hold another cabinet meeting.
3: The president will host the 13th cabinet meeting of this term at Camp David, which will be a lot of fun and something different for the cabinet to experience together.
2: Laura Winters reporting.
1: Also part of the week, the president will be holding talks with Israeli Prime Minister Netanyahu. Raging fires continuing in Europe. Tens of thousands of people have been displaced in Spain and also in France. Strong gusty winds making life rough now for firefighters in Oregon. They're battling dozens of wildfires. Hit hardest the central and eastern part of the state. No reports of any fatalities. One firefighter in Colorado has died from injuries received several weeks ago. This is SRN News.

0: Welcome to Morning Devotions with Pastor Mike. I'd like to share a word of encouragement with you from Our Daily Bread Ministries, Grand Rapids, Michigan. I hope you hear something good to help you start your day. Today's devotion is called God's Handiwork. Job 38:33 says, "Do you know the laws of the heavens?" Karen Pimpo writes, "Dragonflies are dainty insects with some of the most amazing flight and endurance capabilities. Their aerial abilities have been studied to improve flight technology. Scientists recently found that with its wings beating 30 times a second, a dragonfly that has fallen upside down can right itself in just 0.2 seconds. Its eyes process an incredible 200 images per second to determine which way is up and make tiny adjustments. God's creativity and wisdom are on display all throughout our natural world. In the book of Job, the main character struggles to reconcile his suffering with God's goodness and righteousness. God responds by asking Job, "Do you know the laws of the heavens? Can you set up God's dominion over the earth?" God begins to describe many animals, from birds and goats to the world's largest predators. He knows what each animal needs for survival and is aware of the hungry cries of their young. God has given each of them distinct characteristics, such as the speed of an ostrich or the strength of an ox, so they can thrive. How exactly does a dragonfly maneuver so incredibly? We have a lot to learn. And yet we can trust that the all-knowing God who designed these creatures is the same one who knows how to bring us from the darkest night into the light and joy of His presence. Let us pray. Creator God, I trust your wisdom and righteousness, even when I don't understand it. Amen. Points to ponder for today are, where do you see God's handiwork in the world around you? And what does it reveal about His nature? 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On behalf of Pastor Mark Zelowitz and the folk of Relevant Worship Center, I'm Mike Taylor. 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

0: This is folk singer Michael Jonathan. 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
1: 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I'm proud to have Knee Deep in Bluegrass here in Wheeling.
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1: HRN News, I'm Rich Thomason in Washington. A shooting last evening in the Pacific Northwest has left three people dead, four others injured, a two-year-old boy among those wounded.
2: Gunfire broke out during a food festival at an events complex near the Space Needle in Seattle, Washington. That's what a fire department spokesperson says. Police are investigating the incident. Washington State Governor Bob Ferguson says his prayers are with the families of the victims and the first responders.
1: Correspondent Andrew Stewart says one suspect is in custody. Police are hunting for a second. Investigators believe the two were shooting at each other, and they say there's no ongoing threat to the public. The on-again, off-again exchange of fire between the U.S. and Iran is off again, both sides taking a pause amid efforts to restart talks on an interim ceasefire deal.
3: It's a familiar feeling for oil traders as they start another week navigating the economic uncertainty created by this conflict. This time, crude oil prices have fallen on the hope that this military pause might lead to a return to a more permanent ceasefire and therefore a rebound in tanker movement through the Strait of Hormuz. But precedent suggests that this may be temporary. All of the key issues, including Iran's control over the strait, its missile and nuclear programs, they remain unresolved, which means no respite when it comes to higher costs for millions worldwide.
1: The BBC's Nick Marsh. Yet another summer heat wave, the so-called heat dome, is settling in across parts of the Midwest and the South, putting at least 40 million Americans under extreme heat warnings. Searing heat and smothering humidity driving feels-like temperatures well above 100 degrees. The Dow futures are up 521 points. NASDAQ futures ahead 446. This is SRN News.
4: If country and bluegrass were whipped up in a kitchen by five-star chefs, we know that the secret recipe is very simple. A little bit of this, a little bit of that. Bake at 101.1 FMs until burnt to a fine crisp.
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0: Welcome to Morning Devotions with Pastor Mike. I'd like to share a word of encouragement with you from Our Daily Bread Ministries, Grand Rapids, Michigan. I hope you hear something good to help you start your day. Today's devotion is called God's Handiwork. Job 38:33 says, "Do you know the laws of the heavens?" Karen Pimpo writes, "Dragonflies are dainty insects with some of the most amazing flight and endurance capabilities. Their aerial abilities have been studied to improve flight technology. Scientists recently found that with its wings beating 30 times a second, a dragonfly that has fallen upside down can right itself in just 0.2 seconds. Its eyes process an incredible 200 images per second to determine which way is up and make tiny adjustments. God's creativity and wisdom are on display all throughout our natural world. In the book of Job, the main character struggles to reconcile his suffering with God's goodness and righteousness. God responds by asking Job, "Do you know the laws of the heavens? Can you set up God's dominion over the earth?" God begins to describe many animals, from birds and goats to the world's largest predators. He knows what each animal needs for survival and is aware of the hungry cries of their young. God has given each of them distinct characteristics, such as the speed of an ostrich or the strength of an ox, so they can thrive. How exactly does a dragonfly maneuver so incredibly? We have a lot to learn. And yet we can trust that the all-knowing God who designed these creatures is the same one who knows how to bring us from the darkest night into the light and joy of His presence. Let us pray. Creator God, I trust your wisdom and righteousness, even when I don't understand it. Amen. Points to ponder for today are, where do you see God's handiwork in the world around you? And what does it reveal about His nature? Morning Devotions has been brought to you by Relevant Worship Center, I-70, exit 220, St. Clairsville. 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On behalf of Pastor Mark Zelowitz and the folk of Relevant Worship Center, I'm Mike Taylor. 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

0: This is folk singer Michael Jonathan. 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
1: 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I'm proud to have Knee Deep in Bluegrass here in Wheeling.
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1: SRN News, I'm Rich Thomason in Washington. A shooting last evening in the Pacific Northwest has left three people dead, four others injured, a two-year-old boy among those wounded.
2: Gunfire broke out during a food festival at an events complex near the Space Needle in Seattle, Washington. That's what a fire department spokesperson says. Police are investigating the incident. Washington State Governor Bob Ferguson says his prayers are with the families of the victims and the first responders.
1: Correspondent Andrew Stewart says one suspect is in custody. Police are hunting for a second. Investigators believe the two were shooting at each other, and they say there's no ongoing threat to the public. The on-again, off-again exchange of fire between the U.S. and Iran is off again, both sides taking a pause amid efforts to restart talks on an interim ceasefire deal.
3: It's a familiar feeling for oil traders as they start another week navigating the economic uncertainty created by this conflict. This time, crude oil prices have fallen on the hope that this military pause might lead to a return to a more permanent ceasefire and therefore a rebound in tanker movement through the Strait of Hormuz. But precedent suggests that this may be temporary. All of the key issues, including Iran's control over the strait, its missile and nuclear programs, they remain unresolved, which means no respite when it comes to higher costs for millions worldwide.
1: The BBC's Nick Marsh. Yet another summer heat wave, a so-called heat dome, is settling in across parts of the Midwest and the South, putting at least 40 million Americans under extreme heat warnings. Searing heat and smothering humidity driving feels-like temperatures well above 100 degrees. The Dow futures are up 521 points. NASDAQ futures ahead 446. This is SRN News.
4: If country and bluegrass were whipped up in a kitchen by five-star chefs, we know that the secret recipe is very simple. 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

0: Welcome to Morning Devotions with Pastor Mike. I'd like to share a word of encouragement with you from Our Daily Bread Ministries, Grand Rapids, Michigan. I hope you hear something good to help you start your day. Today's devotion is called God's Handiwork. Job 38:33 says, "Do you know the laws of the heavens?" Karen Pimpo writes, "Dragonflies are dainty insects with some of the most amazing flight and endurance capabilities. Their aerial abilities have been studied to improve flight technology. Scientists recently found that with its wings beating 30 times a second, a dragonfly that has fallen upside down can right itself in just 0.2 seconds. Its eyes process an incredible 200 images per second to determine which way is up and make tiny adjustments. God's creativity and wisdom are on display all throughout our natural world. In the book of Job, the main character struggles to reconcile his suffering with God's goodness and righteousness. God responds by asking Job, "Do you know the laws of the heavens? Can you set up God's dominion over the earth?" God begins to describe many animals, from birds and goats to the world's largest predators. He knows what each animal needs for survival and is aware of the hungry cries of their young. God has given each of them distinct characteristics, such as the speed of an ostrich or the strength of an ox, so they can thrive. How exactly does a dragonfly maneuver so incredibly? We have a lot to learn. And yet we can trust that the all-knowing God who designed these creatures is the same one who knows how to bring us from the darkest night into the light and joy of His presence. Let us pray. Creator God, I trust Your wisdom and righteousness even when I don't understand it. Amen. 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

0: This is folk singer Michael Jonathan. 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

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Hello.

garden, it growled at me and I swallowed hard and I heard somebody say, well, who are you? Oh, and there he stood in the door of that shack, and his beard and his hair was long and black, and he was the biggest man I'd ever seen. When he spoke, his voice was low and deep, and he just didn't frighten me, 'cause somehow I just knew he wasn't mean. He said, what

0: 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I'm proud to have Knee Deep in Bluegrass here in Wheeling.
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0: This is WWOVLP, serving Martins Ferry in the greater Wheeling area.
1: With SRN News, I'm Rich Thomason in Washington. It happened last evening at a popular food festival in the shadow of Seattle's iconic Space Needle.
2: Gunfire erupted around 6 p.m. local time in the waning hours of the annual three-day festival. Police say many officers provided security at the event, and some saw one of the suspects firing. A large number of police and emergency crews responded and began evacuating the area around the sprawling Seattle Center campus.
1: Correspondent Andrew Stewart says three people were killed, four others were injured, one suspect in custody. The hunt goes on for the other. Police say the two were targeting each other, and they say there's no ongoing threat to the public. Global oil prices have eased now that the U.S. and Iran have paused their attacks on each other. The hope is that more talks can revive the U.S.-Iran ceasefire. Along with his domestic agenda, President Trump will deal with some critical foreign policy matters this week.
3: While President Trump continues to weigh his options on Iran, he will also focus today on domestic issues as he heads to Michigan to talk about the economy at a General Motors facility and no doubt weigh in on candidates running in Michigan's primary on August 4th. The president is expected to meet with Ukrainian President Zelensky at the White House. He will be in town for the funeral of Lindsey Graham on Tuesday at Washington National Cathedral. On Friday, the president is expected to hold another cabinet meeting, this one at Camp David. Laura Winters reporting.
1: Also due at the White House this week, Israel's Prime Minister Benjamin Netanyahu. Traffic set to start flowing today over a new crossing spanning the Detroit River. The Gordie Howe International Bridge will serve as a critical route for trade, jobs, and tourism between Canada and the U.S. Dow futures up 570 points, and this is SRN News.
4: If country and bluegrass were whipped up in a kitchen by five-star chefs, we know that the secret recipe is very simple. A little bit of this, a little bit of that. 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

0: That's how we start the Monday show.
1: Yes, yes.
0: That's how we started. A little southern country rock there from Lynyrd Skynyrd.
1: Mm-hmm.
0: So how was your weekend, Mr. Squeezy?
1: It was wonderful. How was yours?
0: It was peaceful, and we got chores done around the house and got to spend time with Sweetie and, you know.
1: Well, you know, I've been looking for a location for a local flea market.
0: Yeah, how'd that go?
1: Two locations.
0: Two?
1: Two different locations that I have to choose which one. One's better than the other.
0: Okay.
1: But one's just as good.
0: Yeah.
1: It, depending on you, where you live.
0: So, now this is the proposed Wheeling
1: flea market.
0: Flea market.
1: Right. But.
0: Yeah.
1: The other one you could make, change the name to Ohio Valley Flea Market.
0: Gotcha.
1: Depending on location. And the one location, it's huge. It already has bathrooms, already has everything.
0: It's all built out.
1: And the other one is in raw. Wheeling, but it's just a lot.
0: Just raw.
1: Raw.
0: Yeah. Okay.
1: Raw is war.
0: Hey, so you know what that means? We need to take some input from our all three listeners. Yeah, give us a call, 304-218-9498. 304-218-9498. We'll see if we can get you technified here on the board.
1: Brand new with the radio phone, so bear with us.
0: Yeah, and if you hear buzzing and hammering in the background, it's because they're building out a huge facility downstairs from us, and I hear it coming through the mic.
1: Oh yeah,
0: over there. Yeah,
1: I do too.
0: So. Because it's rattling the whole building. They're cutting
1: the hammer drills.
0: They're cutting concrete and all kinds of stuff up here at the Highlands, up yonder here at the Highlands, where we're broadcasting from the WWOV Highlands studio. And again, give us a call, 304-218-9498. And if I'm preoccupied here by the hammering and the sawing, And I'm able to hear you. We would love to hear your input on Mr. Squeezy's proposed
1: Wheeling flea market.
0: Wheeling and
1: or Ohio Valley
0: flea market.
1: The thing, you know, Davey, the thing about this is I love Rogers. Don't get me wrong. I love Rogers flea market.
0: Uh-huh.
1: But there's sometimes I don't want to drive 3 hours to get there.
0: That's a far piece, isn't it?
1: So I'd like to have something local, and I'm sure a lot of our local sellers would like to have something local.
0: Yeah.
1: You know, so that's what I'm doing.
0: Yeah, very good. All right. Well, whether you're calling about the flea market or you just want to say, hey, give us a call.
1: Or request a song.
0: Yeah, you can sure do that. And, you know, I'm going to get right to down to business here. It is that time of the year, folks. If you like WWE.

0: OV. If you like the Jamboree, you know, we've already lost Jamboree in the Hills. 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And again, I can't emphasize, we are mission critical to stay on the air in the Ohio Valley. 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We do not. 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What we can do is we can acknowledge your support for the Jamboree, for its history, through WWOV. So that's why I say I'm going to get right down to it. Anything you can do to help, again, make a donation online, and we would certainly appreciate it.
1: Well, so, you say we bring the dunk tank out.
0: The dunk tank. Who are we dunking?
1: We'd dunk you. We'd have a line down the road.
0: Yeah. No kidding. That's for sure.
1: Yeah.
0: That daggone Dave keeping that Jamboree going. What? Here's your chance to get to Brother Dave. But in the meantime, here's Jerry Reed.

0: Zach Top right there with I Never Lie, his new big hit there. And Brother Dave and Mr. Squeezy in studio with you on this Monday morning at 9:20 on a hot, steamy Highlands Monday. We've got some fog still in the area. Humidity is going to be pretty well up there. It's going to be in the up around near 80% humidity, Mr. Squeezy.
1: Did they say the smoke was coming back?
0: I didn't hear anything about the smoke. We got fog out there.
1: It was foggy.
0: Yeah, it's fog. That's just good old valley fog right there. But it's going to be warm. And we need to watch it. Stay hydrated if you're out there working. If you're in there working, if you're indoors working, listening online at WWOVFM.com, don't forget to click donate. Send us a buck or two to keep us on the air. I can't stress it enough that things are mission critical because charities around the valley, we don't get grants. We don't advertise. We're not permitted to do that, being a nonprofit. So please, if you at all like what you're hearing, support us. We can. If you have a business, we'll be happy to thank your business over and over and over again on air and let people know what you do. We can do that, and there have been plenty of businesses that have done that over the years, but in the past year or so, things have dried up, especially with the the volatility of fuel prices. We know what that is, so we sympathize, but we want to play country and bluegrass music in the tradition of the Jamboree right here in Wheeling and the greater Wheeling area. Don't you think, Mr. Squeezy?
1: I think it's a wonderful idea.
0: Yeah. So 304-218-9498 if you want to call us, 304-218-9498. And if you got a song you want to hear, let us get it on the air. And you know what? I'm going to play a song here for Mr. Squeezy. He's been after me since last week when it was the anniversary of Ozzy Osbourne's death, that we play some kind of tribute to Ozzy. And I've got it here, Mr. Squeezy.
1: Okay, it's about time.
0: You know what I got it?
1: No.
0: You don't?
1: Is it Crazy Train?
0: Not Crazy Train.
1: Well, it is a... go ahead.
0: I believe this is the right version, but let's hear it. Here's an Iron Horse.
1: Okay.

0: Crystal Gale right there. Don't it make my brown eyes blue? And before that, we had Iron Horse with the bluegrass version of Mama, I'm Coming Home.
1: That was so good.
0: And that was in honor of Ozzy's passing last
1: Ozzy
0: week.
1: Ozzy Osbourne.
0: Yeah, we didn't have that in the library, so I made it happen, and we got it in there. That is a great great version.
1: Oh, that was great. Yeah.
0: It's 9:30 on our Monday, broadcasting live from the Highlands here in our foggy hilltop studio. It's still a little foggy out there. Humidity is going to be high. And let's take a look at the temperature right now, because last I checked, we were expecting, or it was about 77, I think. And let's see where we're at. No, we're not. We're 72. We're up to 72 right now here at the Highlands. And it's going to be partly cloudy, a chance of thunderstorms with a little bit of lightning this evening. But it is hot, steamy, and it's going to get up, predicted to get up 85 today. So it's going to be a little uncomfortable out there, Mr. Squeezy.
1: It'll be all right.
0: I know we'll be all right, but we want to.
1: A couple weeks ago it was 90 and 99.
0: 95.
1: And 105.
0: Yeah. Yeah.
1: So this is nothing.
0: No.
1: Yeah, this is sweater weather.
0: Yeah, you got rocks in your head, too. So, yeah. Anyway, it's time for us to keep on playing our all-time country and bluegrass favorites. And, folks, we need to hear from you, 304-218-9498. Give us a call. If you can't donate and support us financially, let us know that you're out there, whether you're in Moundsville, somewhere in Marshall County, Belmont County, if you're in McMeekin, Benwood, downtown Wheeling.
1: You know what I didn't get to do this weekend?
0: What didn't you do?
1: I didn't go to the Italian Festival.
0: Oh, I bet they had pictures I saw on social media.
1: So if anybody out there is listening and you went to the festival, call us and tell us how it was.
0: Yeah, there was a lot of people out there.
1: There was.
0: And
1: I missed it.
0: I was really craving, you know what I was craving? The food, all the food they had down there.
1: The hot sausage sandwich?
0: Yes, sir.
1: Oh, yeah.
0: Hot sausage with peppers.
1: Is that the one made by the lead? The Italians and
0: I don't know.
1: Bel Air.
0: I don't
1: they make
0: know.
1: The best.
0: I don't know. We can't say that. But it's that kind of food is the best.
1: That's for sure. That's what I meant.
0: Okay, I know what you meant. But anyway, you know what we need to do? We need to hear from none other than Bobby Bear with his big hit, Miller's Cave.

Well, hello there. This is Ray Stevens, and you're listening to WWOV 101.1 FM, home of the Wheeling Jamboree. And bless your heart.

0: Country boy, right there. Country club girl, Ray Stevens.
1: Oh, Ray.
0: Incredibly popular on the Jamboree. Good to hear him this morning. 9:49, Brother Dave and Mr. Squeezy here, playing our all-time country and bluegrass favorites. And don't forget, give us a call right in here to the studio, 304-218-9498. Let us hear from you. We'll play something for you. If you want to chew the fat, we can do that too. And we'll be here till noon. And then guess who's back?
1: Jay Bradley.
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0: The most popular country music program in the Ohio Valley, for sure, during the daytime hours. So be sure to tune in right here on WWOV. In the meantime, let's hear 40 hour a week. We still have 40 hour weeks. People still work 40.
1: You know, no way you're going to play that. From Alabama?
0: You betcha.
1: I was just looking at that.
0: Well, here it is.

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And boy, let me tell you, she was the prettiest thing I'd ever seen in a prayer booth. Well, she walked right up to me, handed me a beer, gave me a look like, let's get out of here.

0: I didn't say that, but you look like you love me.
1: She is so talented.
0: Ella Langley. Oh, you know, they've got they got what they call Ella fellas now. Have you heard that expression?
1: No.
0: Yeah.
1: No.
0: Yeah. Men who are fans of Ella Langley.
1: Well, then I'm an Ella fella.
0: They call them Ella fellows.
1: So, yes.
0: 9:57 on our Monday, Brother Dave, Mr. Squeezy. 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
1: I don't think they heard you. What was that number?
0: 304-218-9498. 304-218-9498. Give it a call. You can also text us on that line there, too. Did you know that?
1: I did not know that.
0: Yeah, give us a text right there. But in the meantime, we just want to satisfy you. And that's what Waylon wants to do, because here's Waylon's song, Just to Satisfy You, coming up here right before the news.

0: WWOVLP, serving Martins Ferry in the greater Wheeling area.
1: With SRN News, I'm Rich Thomason in Washington. Accusing New York City Mayor Zohran Mamdani of stoking fear and hate, Israeli Prime Minister Netanyahu vows he will be visiting New York soon. Mamdani has called Netanyahu a war criminal who, the mayor says, should be arrested.
2: Speaking Sunday on Fox News Channel, Netanyahu said he intends to attend the United Nations General Assembly gathering of world leaders in September. Mamdani said last week that while New York lacks legal authority to execute the arrest warrant from the International Criminal Court, he encouraged the federal government to do so. President Donald Trump has said Netanyahu won't be arrested. Netanyahu dismisses the ICC charges tied to the war in Gaza as bogus. Bernie Bennett reporting.
1: The U.S.-Iran war is on hold again. The two sides have refrained from additional attacks. There's the prospect of a resumption of talks aimed at reviving the ceasefire. The pause in the fighting has led to falling oil prices and rising stock futures on Wall Street. AAA's current national average for a gallon of regular gas, $4.11, unchanged from yesterday. In Seattle last evening,
3: we started getting a shooter, and there was like a stampede of people just running, knocking down a lot of products from the vendors, etc.
1: Gunfire near Seattle Space Needle during a popular food festival.
4: There were a total of 7 victims that suffered gunshot wounds at the scene. And we have a total of 3 fatalities out of those 7 victims.
1: Seattle Assistant Police Chief Tyrone Davis says a suspect is in custody. The search for a second suspect goes on. He says the gunmen were shooting at each other and there is no ongoing threat to the public. President Trump planning to focus on the economy and his economic policies during today's visit to a GM plant in suburban Detroit. On Wall Street, the Dow futures 580 points higher. This is SRN News.
5: If country and bluegrass were whipped up in a kitchen by 5-star chefs, we know that the secret recipe is very simple. 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

0: 304-218-9498. We simply want to hear from you today and get us to play a song for you. If we got it in the library, we'll do that. I know Jay Bradley will too at noon, so be sure to tune in for the Country Memory Show. He'll play you some vintage, real vintage country music. Not that what we're playing isn't real
1: right.
0: Vintage, but his is even more vintage country music. So we have an unusual day for weather with the high humidity, high temperatures. Feels like summer out there. And let's see what we are up to here at the Highlands at 10:08. And by the way, it is Monday, the 27th of July. And
1: going too quick.
0: Yeah. Oh, man. I'm telling you what.
1: Wow.
0: Still partly cloudy, but we're up to 74. And it feels like 74. So let's see what to say here. Times of sun and clouds, highs in the mid 80s, and lows in the upper 60s to this evening. So about looking here about 4 o'clock, we'll peak at 84 degrees, and tomorrow we're looking at partly skies, a little cooler, 81 degrees and low of 63, and about the same on Wednesday, maybe just a little bit cooler. Temperatures are typical for this time of the year in the greater Wheeling area.
1: Brother Dave, you're so typical.
0: Typical I am.
1: You're so typical. Yeah, the weather is typical. And just a few months ago, it was below zero. Then it was over 100.
0: Yeah.
1: Yeah.
0: It's good grass mowing season right now.
1: When you think of this, I want you to picture this.
0: I'm picturing.
1: We're just a dot. And nothingness, this world, you know what I mean?
0: Right.
1: It's just a dot. Have you seen the pale blue dot, that picture?
0: Nope.
1: That's where the Voyager went out so many billions of miles and turned around and took a picture? It's awesome.
0: Oh, no, I've not seen that, but you're talking about the satellite.
1: Yeah. My mind is a million miles an hour today, brother. Sorry.
0: Yeah, your mind's a little dot.
1: Yeah, it's a little dot in the highway, yeah.
0: Is what you're saying. Well, we're all just living on a prayer, so let's let the bluegrass version of
1: Living on a Prayer,
0: Bon Jovi, tell us all about it.

Buddy Ray here. Yep, it's me. You've got that wheeling feeling with 101 WWOV, the home of the Wheeling Jamboree.

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WWOV, home of the Wheeling Jamboree. 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

0: Steve Wariner right there. Lonely women make good lovers. And before that, we had The Judds, Love is Alive. And Brother Dave, Mr. Squeezy here this morning, broadcasting from the Highlands studio.
1: If you had to do
0: everything
1: all over again and you could change professions, what would you have been?
0: Oh, I don't know. Maybe a professional basket weaver.
1: Well, I should have been a cowboy.
0: Yeah. So is Toby.

0: WWOV 101.1. Hey, it's 10:33. You got the squeeze man here. What we just played was Toby Keith, Alan Jackson, Diamond Rio, and Mindy McCready.
1: You mixed it up pretty good there, brother.
0: That was not bad. That was a good minute and a half.
1: That was, yeah, right. yeah, that was a good set. Hey, we are broadcasting live today from the Highlands, and Mr. Squeezy had a run of music there.
0: Yes.
1: And you know what? It's time. It's a special time, I think, right now. You know what that time is?
0: It is...
1: It's time to hear a local artist.
0: Oh, yeah. Let's listen to a local artist.
1: Yeah. We got our new little buddy, Carly Greer, has her single released here called Being Poor, talking about living in Valley Grove and being poor. Let's take a listen to our own Carly Greer here on WWOV.

0: That's right. Carly Greer there, local singer. And I don't know whether she... You know, I forgot to ask her if she wrote that. I don't know if who wrote that song.
1: I think she lived it.
0: Yeah, well, it could be. Yeah, it could be. Yeah, very much
1: so. You know,
0: so.
1: If you write about somewhere as particular as Valley Grove...
0: Yeah, well, it's very specific.
1: It had to be a true story.
0: Yeah, it sounds autobiographical there.
1: Yeah.
0: Autobiography, you all. So
1: easy
0: for you to say.
1: Yeah.
0: Yeah. So, I don't know whether she had a co-writer is probably what I should have said, because a lot of times, you know, she'll have her people, writers have buddies that will contribute to their lyrics. But anyway, that was Carly Greer, hometown girl right there. You're on WWOV.
1: She'll be leaving soon for the big city.
0: Yeah, we'll see how that goes. It's rough down in Nashville, I tell you what. Even if you've got connections, I know she knows some folks down there, but we do too, don't we?
1: I know a few people down there, but they both live on the corner and
0: and push a shopping cart down the street. Yeah. Is that what you're talking
1: about? Yeah, you know.
0: Oh, my
1: gosh. Talk about poor.
0: Yeah. Well, you know, that gives me an opportunity to lead into this song right here. Here's Billy Currington.

All the country music you'll ever need is here on WWOV, home of the Wheeling Jamboree, the country music show with tradition like none other.

How old do you think I am? He said. I said, well, I didn't know. He said, I turned 65 about 11 months ago. I was sitting.

said I tried it all when I was young and in my natural prime. Now it's old dogs and children

0: Keith Whitley right there. Miami, Miami. Brother Dave and Mr. Squeezy here, 1055.
1: Miami, Miami.
0: What did I say? Miami?
1: Miami, Miami.
0: Yeah, one of those two. And before that had Kelly Pickler and her red high heels.
1: I always like Kelly Pickler.
0: Yeah, you like the red high heels is what you like. I know
1: she's
0: what you
1: beautiful
0: like.
1: Woman.
0: Yeah, she is a pretty girl. And we are playing some pretty songs for sure, mixing up our all-time country and bluegrass favorites here. Something you want to hear, 304-218-9498. Or if you just want to chat with us and let us know what's happening, please follow us on Facebook. Go to the WWOV 101.1 Wheeling in Ohio Valley Facebook page. And there we are. We pictured ourselves there this morning in our Monday attire, along with our newly installed on-air sign in the studio window. So
1: looks good, doesn't it?
0: Yeah, it looks great.
1: Good. Hey, let's try something.
0: What do you want to try?
1: Okay, I'm going to allow you to give the phone number out again like I'm in charge. and then what I want to see is because you can actually send us text. So let's see if we can get somebody from out of the area, somebody that listens to us via the web,
0: yeah,
1: to hit us with a text.
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1: Yes.
0: We dare you.
1: Double dog dare you.
0: We double dog dare you. Yeah, like the kid putting his tongue on the flagpole.
1: Yeah, and, right.
0: Christmas story.
1: That was so cool.
0: We double dog dare you. Text us, 304-218-9498. And if it's something you want to hear, we'll get it on for you.
1: And we'll take our 14th caller to win. Oh, that's right. That's a contest. We don't do contests.
0: We could give away. We got Jamboree T-shirts. Jamboree. Hey, that's nice.
1: Hey, that's nice.
0: If you want a Jamboree T-shirt, text us. We want to make sure our phone's working. But in the meantime, we're going to continue to play some music. Play some music right here. You know who I haven't heard from in a long time?
1: Santa?
0: During the show. No, Charlie Pride.

0: This is WWOVLP, serving Martins Ferry in the greater Wheeling area.
1: With SRN News, I'm Rich Thomason in Washington. Shooting last evening in the Pacific Northwest leaves three people dead, four others injured, including a two-year-old boy.
2: Gunfire broke out during a food festival at an events complex near the Space Needle in Seattle, Washington. That's what a fire department spokesperson says. Police are investigating the incident. Washington State Governor Bob Ferguson says his prayers are with the families of the victims and the first responders.
1: Correspondent Andrew Stewart says one suspect is in custody. Police are hunting for a second person. Investigators believe the two had been shooting at each other and say there's no ongoing threat to the public. Those on-again, off-again exchanges of fire between the U.S. and Iran are off again. Both sides taking a pause amid efforts to restart talks on an interim ceasefire deal.
3: It's a familiar feeling for oil traders as they start another week navigating the economic uncertainty created by this conflict. This time, crude oil prices have fallen on the hope that this military pause might lead to a return to a more permanent ceasefire and therefore a rebound in tanker movement through the Strait of Hormuz. But precedent suggests that this may be temporary. All of the key issues, including Iran's control over the strait, its missile and nuclear programs, they remain unresolved, which means no respite when it comes to higher costs for millions worldwide.
1: The BBC's Nick Marsh. Another summer heat wave, so-called heat dome, settling in across parts of the Midwest and the South, putting at least 40 million Americans under extreme heat warnings, searing heat and smothering humidity, driving the feels-like temperature well above 100 degrees. On Wall Street, the Dow is up over 600 points, NASDAQ ahead 278. This is SRN News.
4: If country and bluegrass were whipped up in a kitchen by five-star chefs, we know that the secret recipe is very simple. 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Bake at 101.1 FMs until burnt to a fine crisp.
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0: Try me, brother. 10 feet tall. Try me, brother. And bulletproof. Travis Tritt right there. I don't know. Where is that coming from? Gee whiz.
1: Ain't me.
0: We got some racket here in our headphones. It could be somebody nearby that we're hearing. But anyway, you know what? It's time right now for a live cut from the Jamboree. Did you know that?
1: I did, but I wanted to ask you one thing.
0: What's that?
1: You remember how funny it was back in the day for that commercial? I've fallen and I can't get up.
0: Yeah, right.
1: Ain't so funny anymore, is it?
0: You know where that noise? I bet that noise is coming from your phone over there. Move your phone. There you go. You had it too close to the mic. So
1: why is it always me?
0: It's all. What can
1: it's
0: I say?
1: It's always me,
0: you lemonhead. Hey, you know the cut that I'm going to play here is from May the 11th, 1985. And I know we played Charlie Pride just a few minutes ago, but that's why we're going to play this one here. Because it's a rarity to hear Charlie Pride, and it's a joy to hear him. So let's hear it. Here's a live cut from the Jamboree, and take it away, Charlie.
2: Would you please make welcome to the stage of Jamboree?

0: Thank you so much.
1: Oh, yeah, I hear those cowbells right there. Charlie Pride, and introduced by Bud Fort right there. And we have someone calling in here right now. Let's see if we can get them on the air. And let's see if we can get them here on the air. WWOV.
2: Hey, am I caller number 337 to win the T-shirt?
1: Yeah, you get the T-shirt.
2: All right. Oh, my goodness. What's going on down there?
1: Hey, are you going to go on the air today?
2: I am so, yes.
1: That, folks, that's Jay Bradley, if you didn't guess already. He'll he'll be coming up at noon. I've been telling everybody you're coming up here at noon.
2: Well, that's good. That's good. Well, you wasn't lying. I'm going to be here at noon, Lord willing, unless something terrible happens between now and then.
1: Oh, my. Is it? Give us a good weather report while we got you.
2: Okay, the weather forecast for today is mostly sunny skies and highs of 85. Yeah. Tonight, chance of showers and thunderstorms, though, going to get a little wet overnight, down to 69.
1: And tonight, you know what else it's going to be?
2: What's that? Dark?
1: Dark.
2: Yeah, there's about 100% chance of that, I guess.
1: Yeah, 100% for sure.
2: So, yeah.
1: So, is everybody good up on the farm?
2: Oh, well, everything's good, yeah. The cows are mooing, the chickens are clucking. It's all good, all good.
1: All right. Did you get the chickens milk this morning?
2: Oh, yeah, but I was just waiting on Mr. Squeezy here. They was wanting a little bit of lemonade.
3: He's here.
2: Okay, he's here, well, he needs to be here. So.
3: Oh, I know that. Looking forward to your show today.
2: Well, thank you. Thank you very much. I was just getting set up here, and I heard you give out a phone number, and I thought, well, I better just call them rascals and let them know that I'm still living.
1: Yeah, we haven't got one text. I'm telling you what, it's unreal.
2: Is that right?
1: Yeah.
2: I tried to call you like two or three times. Once it just rang like
3: you.
2: Forever.
3: Yeah.
2: What's that?
3: That was you.
2: Yes, that's why you didn't answer, I guess. Okay. Hey, I can tell when I'm not wanted.
1: Yeah. That's call screening.
2: I'm blocking my number, I guess.
1: Yeah, call screening, you know.
2: Yeah. Oh, geez. All right, guys. Well, I better let you get back to doing your thing. And, hey, I seen on the Facebook page there, it says weekdays. You there 5 days a week now?
1: No, that's a typo. That's a typo.
2: Okay. Well, don't let Mr. Squeezy play with the computer anymore. Okay?
1: I'll try not. He puts his phone too close to the mic, and all of a sudden it picks up the phone. You know, you get that clicking sound.
2: I heard that. You got to keep him tied up in the corner or something. I don't know.
1: That's right. He's got his eyeglasses on. He's got his reading glasses on, so he's got to hold it right up there.

0: so he can see it. But anyway, good to hear your voice, and we hope everybody will tune in at noon for the Country Memory Show.
1: All righty. Yep, I will be there, and you folks have yourself a great rest of your Monday.
0: All right, thank you. We'll talk to
1: you
0: soon.
1: Welcome.
0: All right, bye-bye.
1: All right, bye-bye now.
0: Okay, and that was none other than Jay Bradley coming up here at noon, and be sure to tune in for him. And before that, we heard Charlie Pride, like I said, live from the Jamboree in 1985. And it's time for us to get back to the bluegrass and all-time country. Here's Brandon Hickman.

0: TJ Kelly's Bar, PJ's Kelly's Bar. That's Jewel Karenbauer right there.
1: Wheeling local.
0: Yes, he is. And when we interviewed him, he said that Brad Paisley was on that.
1: I believe that's the one he said Brad was playing guitar on.
0: On the recording, yeah. He was in. He was working in a local studio at that time here.
1: Yeah.
0: Anyway, that's a neat little song from a local singer-songwriter. And I think Jewel was playing down at the Italian Fest over the weekend, wasn't he?
1: I wouldn't be surprised.
2: Yeah.
0: Let's see here. We got a call coming in. Let's see if it's spam or if it's really somebody there. WWOV, you're on the air. Hello, you're on the air. We can tell you're
3: there.
0: Yeah, we can tell you're we're listening. We're here.
1: Who we got?
0: We got you.
3: Anybody there?
0: Yeah, we got you.
1: Can you hear us?
0: Turn your radio off.
1: All right, can you hear us now?
0: Oh my.
3: Anybody hear me?
0: Yeah, we can hear you.
3: Can anybody hear me there?
0: We can hear you now.
1: Yes, you can hear us.
0: We got you. Are you there? Call back. Try again.
1: I don't recognize the voice.
0: I didn't either. He's obviously listening. He was.
1: Yeah.
0: He had had us on in the background. So anyway, I don't know if you can pick us up there, but we could hear the radio in the background.
1: That's not me.
0: Yeah,
1: mine's over there.
0: I got you. So anyway, we'll keep going here. Here's Tia Goins.

0: of Tia Goins right there, loving the here and now.
1: Wonder where she's a goins.
0: She's a going to Nashville. She's in Nashville. She's based out of Nashville. Hey, we had a caller coming. He's having trouble hearing us. He keeps calling back. And if you're listening, try calling right now, and we'll see if we can get you on the air. And when you tried calling in, we could hear you, but you couldn't hear us. We don't know who it is. But, you know, we're still learning the new phone system here. And we want to talk to you. 304-218-9498. And give us a jingle. We'll hang out here a couple seconds and see if they can make it back in. Somebody driving around in the Ohio Valley here, probably a delivery driver. You never know, because we've got a lot of delivery drivers in the area that do listen to us going up and down the road, you know, Mr. Squeezy.
1: I do know.
0: Yes, sir. But give us a call. If there's a song playing, we can't put you on the air while the song's playing, so you need to try to time it to do that. But anyway, we'll keep on going here. You know, it's time for Becky Buller here right now.

The timeless Glenn Campbell right there, Wichita lineman. And my goodness, so we want to thank everybody for all the we've been getting bombarded here with text messages, and we are getting back to you as often as we can. And we appreciate you sending us all the messages. Again, that number 304-218-9498. And we're getting ready to back out of here, but we got a few more to go. Before Glenn Campbell, we had the Quaby sisters. The Quaby sisters with "It's a Sin to Tell a Lie." And that's kind of a Texas swing piece right there. But right now, before we head out, we're going to play Trisha Yearwood. And remember to go to the website, wwovfm.com. And if you like what you're hearing, please, please, please support us. Give us a small donation to keep keep the lights on and keep the fish fed and keep us on the air so that we can continue to bring back the kind of music you've been hearing since 9 o'clock this morning here with Brother Dave and Mr. Squeezy. We certainly would appreciate any help that you can give us here. And we'll keep going here for the next few minutes. Here's Trisha Yearwood.

0: One woman man. Woo! Right there. The Possum George Jones here on the Brother Dave, Mr. Squeezy show this morning. We're happy you've been tuning in today, and we hope that you have enjoyed what we've been playing and talking to you about, and enjoying the day. We'll be back on Wednesday, good Lord willing, and anything you want to say in parting words there, Mr. Squeezy, this morning?
1: No, just thanks for listening, and now we know that the texts work.
0: Yeah.
1: And the phone works. We're still working on that. We could hear him, you couldn't hear about stuff.
0: Yeah, I don't know what's going on with that.
1: We can do a lot more.
0: Yep.
1: You know, we can have, Brother Dave's real good at washing cars. So if you need... So we're going to go ahead, highest bidder.
0: Yeah, right. Hey, have a good day, everybody.
1: Take care, everybody.
0: Here's Joey and Rory.

0: WHLP, serving Martins Ferry and the greater Wheeling area.
1: With SRN News, I'm Rich Thomason in Washington. Seattle police say the two gunmen who opened fire last evening at a popular food festival near the iconic Space Needle were shooting at each other. Assistant Police Chief Tyrone Davis says the call of shots fired came in around 6 p.m.
2: Officers responded and addressed one of the shooters. That person gave up and was taken into custody. There was another person that we believe that was also involved that fled the scene. And officers began an active search for that person.
1: That search goes on. The shooting killed three people, a two-year-old boy, among four others who were injured. The suspect in the deadly Berlin Pride attack that killed one person, injured 29, was shot dead by German police during a confrontation in a Berlin suburb. Authorities identify the gunman as Abdul Balut, German citizen with Lebanese roots. Prosecutors say he had previously tried to hook up with ISIS. America will soon observe the 25th anniversary of the 9/11 terrorist attacks, and some of those who lost loved ones on that terrible day do not want New York City's mayor to attend the Ground Zero ceremony.
3: It's an emotional time for the families of the innocent people killed by radical Islamic terrorists on September 11th of 2001. Some are very busy gathering signatures for a petition as they do not want New York City Mayor Zoran Mamdani to attend the annual ceremony where the names of all the victims are read out loud at Ground Zero. They're concerned about the mayor's associations with people who have minimized what happened and have even suggested America deserved the attacks, the group posting specific examples on the website change.org.
1: That's correspondent Laura Winters. On Wall Street, the Dow trading 437 points higher. The Nasdaq is up 98 points. This is SRN News.

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I'm your host, Jay Bradley, and I'll have all of your classic country favorites from the 60s, 70s, 80s, and more right up until 3 o'clock this afternoon on the radio home of the world-famous Wheeling Jamboree, WWOV.

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Yeah, this show's here every Monday and Friday, noon until 3 p.m., and we got ourselves a Monday underway here. Happy Monday to you. Hope you had a great weekend. Turned out to be pretty nice weather over the weekend, and I hope that you were able to get out and enjoy some of the nice weather. Hey, we kick this edition of the Country Memory Show off with music for you from Brooks and Dunn. Just hanging out here in the studio doing a little bit of that old boot scootin' boogie. And right there, the O'Kanes followed them up with a big hit called Just Lovin' You. And that takes us back into the 1980s. I am Jay Bradley. I'll be here till 3 o'clock this afternoon just picking out and playing for you the country music that you haven't heard in a long, long time. We call it the Country Memory Show, and we hope that you call it good. Hey, the request line is open. If you've got something you would like to hear, pick up that telephone and give me a call. 724-678-3538. That number again, 724-678-3538. That rings right here into the Country Memory Show studios. You dial that number, tell me what you want to hear, and if I have it in my library, I will put it on the radio for you. Right now, the classic country music continues. Janie Fricke, you just got to tell me a lie.

playing your classic country favorites back to back right here on the Country Memory Show at WWOV. Right there, the Osborne Brothers. A little bit of bluegrass music for you to help you get through your lunch hour soup and sandwich time for this Monday afternoon. Don't let that Smoky Mountain smoke get in your eyes. Hey, I'm Jay Bradley. It's good to be with you here on this Monday afternoon. And as I mentioned, we are in the lunch hour soup and sandwich time on this Monday. And we got some pretty decent weather out there today. We'll check that complete forecast. It comes your way at the bottom of the hour. 19 minutes after 12 noon. Charlie Pride, she's too good to be true.

All of your classic country favorites back to back here on the Country Memory Show at WWOV 101.1 FM, playing the big country stars from the 60s, 70s, 80s, and more, right there, Conway Twitty. Don't come much bigger than that. He was a big, big star in the 60s, 70s, and 80s. And right there, taking us back into the late 1960s, Conway Twitty's To See My Angel Cry. And I know what the top thing on your mind is this afternoon. It is what it was the number one song on this day in 1959, the song that became number one on July the 27th, 1959, well, it was this song right here, Stonewall Jackson's Waterloo.

0: Bringing back some good old memories for you, song after song, right here on the Country Memory Show on WWOV 101.1 FM, right there, Reba McEntire, taking us back into the 1980s, and somebody should leave. Hey, we're looking at 29 minutes now, all the way from the hour of 1 o'clock, and a very, very pleasant good Monday afternoon to you. I'm Jay Bradley. It is good to be with you. Yeah, I know I wasn't here last Friday. I had the Friday off, but I'm back again today, and yeah, we're getting things rolling here by playing your favorites from the 60s, 70s, 80s, and more. Like I said, it's good to be here, and I'll be here until 3 o'clock this afternoon, as I am on most Mondays and Fridays. Let's take a look at the weather forecast from the National Weather Service. This is for Wheeling and vicinity, and of course, today is the 27th day of July, as we're getting very, very close to the end of the month here, and that means we'll be kicking off August here, coming up this week, so we are kicking off the final few days of the month of July. For today, partly sunny skies. Temperatures topping off right around 85 degrees. Overnight tonight, a chance of showers and thunderstorms. Cloudy skies down to 69. Then tomorrow, Tuesday, showers and thunderstorms are likely, mainly after 10 a.m., mostly cloudy. Temperatures right around 80 degrees. And looking on ahead to your Wednesday, which will be our hump day for this week. A slight chance of showers after 2 p.m., mostly sunny. And temperatures topping off near 78. Right now, outside our Country Memory Show studio, it's kind of hazy out there, but pretty warm and a little on the muggy side, as temperatures are standing right now at 79 degrees. 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
1: In every eastern town, from Boston to St. Louis, there's some that

0: Yeah, I'm a kiss-stealing, wheeling-dealing, a truck-driving son of a gun.
1: Yeah. Right there. A kiss-stealing, wheeling-dealing, truck-driving son of a gun. Right there. Dave Dudley taking us back there to 1965 with a big hit of his. 25 minutes now away from the hour of 1 o'clock. Yeah, we're in the lunch hour, soup and sandwich time for your Monday afternoon. And looking here at the number one songs from the year of 1955. Yeah, there were a total of 10 number one songs that year. And we're going to play for you the third song that became number one in 1955. It was the biggest hit of the entire year. It was number one for 21 weeks. It was number one for 21 weeks. Yeah, Webb Pierce had it. And the song is called In the Jailhouse Now. Big number one song for Webb Pierce.
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0: All of your country favorites right here on the Country Memory Show at WWOV 101.1 FM. Right there, this hour's Country Memory Show vinyl selection for you. Ronnie Millsap and Mike Reed teaming up together on that one. And it's called Old Folks. Every hour, we pick one out of our massive vinyl library and put one on the turntable for you. It's the Country Memory Show vinyl selection. Right now, the classic country continues. Farron Young teaming up with Margie Singleton, just trying to keep up with the Joneses.
1: Well, the Joneses bought a new house. We did too.

0: Picking out and playing your country favorites, bringing back some good old memories for you. Song after song right there, Dave and Sugar Music, and It's a Heartache. And the classic country music continues right here on your Monday afternoon. Good afternoon to you. Soup and sandwich time, right up till 1 o'clock. I'll be here till 3, though, with your country favorites. Here's Alan Jackson.
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I got the

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Buck Owens and the Buckaroos just waiting in your welfare line. And the classic country continues now. Billy Dean and Billy the Kid.

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Yeah, we're playing the big hits that you remember from years gone by, like that one right there. Johnny Lee, it's called The Country Party. And we started this hour off with music for you from Jim Ed Brown. It's called Morning. It is 7 minutes now past 1 o'clock in the afternoon on this Monday. It is the 27th day of July. Hard to believe we're that deep into July already. Hey, the request line is open. If you've got something on your mind you would like to hear this afternoon, well, pick up that telephone and give me a call and tell me what you would like to hear. If I have it, I'll play it. The number, 724-678-3538. That number, once more, 724-678-3538. You tell me what you would like to hear, and I'll put it on the radio for you. Just like Bob, he called me a little bit ago, said he'd sure like to hear Charlie Pride's I'll Be Leaving Alone. Yes.

Bringing back memories for you, song after song, right here on the Country Memory Show at WWOV. Rex Allen Jr. right there, and a song called With Love. And the classic country music continues now. Here is Lynn Anderson and Promises.

Yeah, bringing back some good old memories for you, song after song, right here on the Country Memory Show at WWOV. Right there, Red Sovine. No, it's not. It's Mel Street. Red Sovine's next. Mel Street music right there in the town where you live. And as I mentioned, yeah, Red Sovine for you off of the request line. Sending this out to DM in Warwood this afternoon. It'll come back.

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The Wheeling Jamboree on WWOV. 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

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Bringing back a memory for you right there from Roy Clark, right or left at Oak Street. 25 minutes after 1 o'clock, good afternoon. I'm Jay Bradley. Good to be with you here on this Monday as we're getting the work week kicked off, hopefully on the right foot for you. And did you know today is Bobby Gentry's birthday? Well, it is, and she is turning 84 years old today. We want to wish Bobby Gentry a very, very happy birthday. And in honor of her birthday, going to play that big hit that she had way back in the 1960s. Here's Ode to Billy Joe, the birthday girl, Bobby Gentry.

Bobby Gentry, right here on the Country Memory Show at WWOV. That's Ode to Billy Joe. And, Bobby Gentry celebrating a birthday today. Happy birthday to her. And a good afternoon to you. The time is 1:30. Yes, half past the hour of 1. Let's take a look at the forecast from the National Weather Service. And this is for Wheeling and vicinity for today. Partly sunny skies. Temperatures topping off right around 85 degrees. Overnight tonight, a chance of showers and thunderstorms. Mostly cloudy, down to 69 for that overnight low. Then tomorrow, your Tuesday, some showers and thunderstorms are likely, mainly before 10 a.m., mostly cloudy. Temperatures right around 80 degrees on your Tuesday. Looking on ahead to Wednesday, our hump day for this week, a slight chance of showers after 2 p.m., mostly sunny, and temperatures near 78 degrees. Thursday looking really good, lots of sunshine and highs near 80. Right now, outside our Country Memory Show studios, well, we got some hazy sunshine out there. A little on the humid side, 81% humidity, with a temperature outside of 80 degrees. And the Country Memory Show continues right here on WWOV 101.1 FM. Yeah, we're the radio home of the world-famous Wheeling Jamboree. Getting that Wheeling feeling.

Your country favorites right here on the Country Memory Show, WWOV. Right there, Johnny Paycheck music. Begging to you, friend, don't take her. She's all I've got. It's 26 minutes before the hour of 2 o'clock. Jay Bradley, that's me, right here behind the mic, sitting in the May chair, doing the button pushing and the knob turning for you. So glad to be with you here on this Monday afternoon. Hope the you are enjoying the fine country music that I'm playing and bringing back some good old memories for you. And a long, long time ago, probably a couple of years ago, we started featuring the number one songs of all the decades from the 60s, 70s, and 80s. Well, we started with the year of 1960. And we played every number one song in every year, clear up through the year of 1999. So we're doing a little bit of a recap here now. Looking back into the year of 1960, there were only four number one songs that year. And this song became number one on August the 22nd of 1960 and held the number one spot for 12 weeks. Cowboy Copas at it, and the song is called Alabama.

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Playing your classic country favorites and bringing back some good old memories for you right here on the Country Memory Show. Right there, Jeannie C. Riley taking us back into the early 1970s off of MGM Records. Gonna give myself a party. Yeah, we played that off of vinyl for you right off of an honest-to-goodness record on an honest-to-goodness record player right here on the radio. How about that? I tell you what, we do that once every hour here on the Country Memory Show. We pull one out of our vinyl library and throw it on the turntable for you and give it a spin. 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We got it for you off of vinyl. Classic country music continues now. Johnny Rodriguez taking us back to 1978. Love me with all of your hearts.

It's the Country Memory Show right here on WWOV. I'm Jay Bradley, playing your favorites from the 60s, 70s, 80s, and more. Right there, Susie Bogus, and Someday Soon. And the classic country continues now, taking us back to 1959. Right here's Ray Price. I'll get it. Heartaches by the Number.

0: All the country music you'll ever need is here on WWOV, home of the Wheeling Jamboree, the country music show with tradition like none other.
1: Today I saw her for the first time since she left me. And she said, "I got a favor to ask of you." And I said, "All right, what is it?" And she said, "You know, you always told me if I ever needed any help, just to ask you and that you'd help me." And I said, "Yeah, I remember." And she said, "Well, there's this fella that I've been going with, and I just found out that he's been slipping around on me. And I thought that maybe if you'd write me a letter and tell me that you miss me and that you still love me, that he might find it and he might read it, and it might make him jealous, and I might not lose him." And I said, "Okay, I'll write you the letter."
2: "Dear sweetheart, just a line to let you know that I still think about you, and I still love you so. I remember your kisses, and every time you held me tight. But most of all, I remember the good times that we had each night. Dear sweetheart, if you're lonely, just let me know, for you're still my one and only, and I still love you so. I'm gonna close for now, sweetheart, and try to go on without you. But don't forget, I'll always love you, no matter what you do. So now, I've written the letter the way you've asked me to. And I hope it makes him jealous the way you want it to. For I've told you that I still love you, and I want to be with you.
1: But you know, sweetheart, the saddest part, I'm not pretending, for I still do."
3: Bringing back some good old memories for you right here on the Country Memory Show at WWOV. Conway and Loretta right there. It's called The Letter. And right before that, some Louise Mandrell teaming up with R.C. Bannon. And where there is smoke, there's fire. Hey, we're looking at about 4 minutes now before the hour of 2 o'clock. Yeah, it's the Country Memory Show that happens every Monday and Friday from noon until 3 p.m. right here on the radio home of the Wheeling Jamboree, WWOV. Classic country continues now. T.G. Shepherd. You know what? I loved them, every one.

It's the Country Memory Show right here on WWOV 101.1 FM, the radio home of the world-famous Wheeling Jamboree. Right there, Mel McDaniel and Baby's got her blue jeans on. I understand that that is a young lady by the name of Grace Catherine's favorite song, and today happens to be her birthday. And a very, very happy birthday to her. Hope that she has a wonderful, wonderful birthday. And, I guess it's just kind of a coincidence there. They called during the song and said that they were going to call and ask for that song for her today because of her birthday being today. But I must have read their mind and played it before they got a chance to call. But anyway, we're sending that out to her today and wishing her a very, very happy birthday. 6 minutes now past the hour of 2 o'clock. And a very, very pleasant good afternoon to you. I hope that your Monday afternoon is going very well. I'll tell you what, the request line is open, and we are going to keep it open until about 2:30 this afternoon so that you will have lots of time to get your favorite song on the radio. Okay, we'll keep it open until 2:30. The number you need to call, 724-678-3538. That number again, 724-678-3538. You give me a call, tell me what is on your mind. If I have it in my library, I'll be more than happy to put it right on the radio for you. And the classic country music continues now. Some Tanya Tucker and Just Another Love, as we are getting the final hour of the Country Memory Show kicked off.

0: playing all of your classic country favorites back-to-back right here on the Country Memory Show at WWOV. Burl Ives music right there, and Mary Ann Regrets. And the classic country continues. Here's George Jones.
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Bringing back some good old memories for you, song after song, right here on the Country Memory Show at WWOV. 19 minutes now after the hour of 2 o'clock. That means we got about 41 more minutes left of the Country Memory Show here on WWOV. We got music right there for you from Carl Smith and Kisses Never Lie. Hey, remember to catch the Brother Dave and Squeezy Show. That's Monday and Wednesday and Friday. Yeah, 3 days a week from 9 a.m. until noon right here on the radio home of the world-famous Wheeling Jamboree, WWOV. That's the Brother Dave and Squeezy Show. Yeah, they got some good information for you and sometimes special guests and all kinds of good music. It's every Monday, Wednesday, and Friday right here on the radio home of the world-famous Wheeling Jamboree, WWOV, 101.1 FM, and on the web at WWOVFM.com. And I've got music right now for you. We're sending this out to Mary Kay this afternoon. This is Eddie Rabbit teaming up with Juice Newton, and Both to Each Other, Friends and Lovers, right here on the radio home of the Wheeling Jamboree, WWOV.

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Playing all of your classic country favorites back to back right here on the Country Memory Show at WWOV 101.1 FM right there, Barbara Mandrell. And tonight, and a very pleasant good afternoon to you. The time right now is 2:30. Let's take a look at the forecast from the National Weather Service, and this is for Wheeling and vicinity. For today, partly sunny skies with temperatures topping off right around 85 degrees. Overnight tonight, a chance of a few showers and thunderstorms, mostly cloudy, down to 69 for that overnight low. Then tomorrow, your Tuesday, showers and thunderstorms are likely, mainly before 10 a.m., mostly cloudy skies and highs right around 80 degrees. Looking on ahead to Wednesday, our hump day for this week, a slight chance of showers after 2 p.m., mostly sunny, highs near 78. And the extended forecast, now I know this gets out there a little ways and it's always subject to change, but as of right now for Thursday, mostly sunny, temperatures near 80 degrees, sounds like a pretty nice day scheduled for Thursday. Friday, mostly sunny, just as nice, high 83. And then next weekend, wouldn't you know it, got some rain moving back in the area, is what they're calling for as of right now. A chance of a few showers on Saturday, partly sunny, highs of 83. And Sunday, a chance of showers and thunderstorms, partly sunny skies and highs of 82. Right now, outside our Country Memory Show studios, hazy sunshine out there. Got a humidity reading of 78%, and the temperature right now is at 80 degrees. And the Country Memory Show continues right here on the radio home of the world-famous Wheeling Jamboree, WWOV, where we are always getting that Wheeling feeling.

Yeah, Mary Chapin Carpenter music for you right here on the Country Memory Show at WWOV 101.1 FM. Yeah, just come on over right now. And a good afternoon to you. I'm Jay Bradley. It's good to be with you here on this Monday afternoon. I hope your Monday afternoon is going well. Hopefully I'm making it just a little better by playing all of your classic country favorites from the 60s, 70s, 80s, and more right here on the Country Memory Show. And like I said a little while ago, several years ago, probably two, maybe 3 years ago, we started playing the number one songs for every year from 1960. We played them clear up through. We just wrapped them up here a few weeks back. The final number one song in the year of 1999. So we're doing a little bit of a recap here now, going back to 1960, where we started. There were only four number one songs in 1960, and the final song to become number one in the year of 1960 became number one on November the 14th, and it was number one for 10 weeks. Ferlin Husky had it, and the song is called Wings of a Dove.

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Picking out and playing the big ones that you remember from years gone by right here on the Country Memory Show at WWOV 101.1 FM. Right there, this hour's Country Memory Show vinyl selection for you. Yeah, it's from Exile, and it's called You Again. Every hour, we put one on the turntable for you, give it a spin. It's the vinyl selection here on WWOV 101.1 FM. 19 minutes now away from the hour of 3 o'clock, 80 degrees outside. It's a pretty nice Monday afternoon. And the classic country continues now. Connie Smith and Ribbon of Darkness.

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1: All of your classic country favorites right here on the Country Memory Show at WWOV. 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And the classic country continues now. Here is Hoyt Axton.

Playing your favorites from the 60s, 70s, 80s, and more right here on the Country Memory Show at WWOV. Right there, music for you, bringing back a memory from Earl Thomas Conley and Love Don't Care Whose Heart It Breaks. Well, I tell you what, it is just about time for me to pack up my records, turn out the lights, feed the fish, and lock the door and get on out of here. Not necessarily in that order, but at any rate, it is time for me to go. I've had a great time this afternoon. I want to thank you very much for hanging out with me. I hope that you had a great afternoon as well. And I hope that you have a great and safe rest of your Monday and a great and safe week. And I will see you back here again Friday at 12 noon for another edition of the Country Memory Show right here on the radio home of the Wheeling Jamboree, WWOV. Closing the show out for today, got music for you from Dan Seals. Gonna tell us all about the good time. Hope you have a good time, too. I'll see you Friday at noon.

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2: That's our news. I'm Bob Agnew in Washington. Maine Democrats have selected their candidate to run against Republican Senator Susan Collins in the midterm elections after Graham Plattner stepped aside amid multiple growing controversies.
3: Former Maine State Senator Troy Jackson picked over the weekend at a state convention by the Maine Democrat Party to run against Republican Senator Susan Collins. There's just 99 days to go until the midterms. Collins is the only Republican senator up for re-election in a state won by former Vice President Kamala Harris.
2: Correspondent Laura Winters, six candidates in Georgia's 13th congressional district, meanwhile, set to compete in a special election tomorrow to replace late Democrat Representative David Scott, who passed away back in April.
4: The contest in the heavily Democratic district could have an immediate impact on the balance of power in the U.S. House, where Republicans cling to a thin majority. Under Georgia law, the four Democrats and two Republicans running to succeed Scott will appear on the same ballot, and any of them could secure the seat outright by winning a majority of the special election vote. Otherwise, the top two vote-getters, regardless of party, will advance to an August 25th special runoff election. Democrats Tony Brown and Carlos Moore and Republican Cesar Gonzalez and Faith Park are all on the ballot. Scott's daughter is also running for the seat. Bernie Bennett in Washington.
2: Also at SRNews.com, Israel's Benjamin Netanyahu says New York Mayor Zohran Mamdani is fomenting hate by calling the prime minister a war criminal who should be arrested when he pays a visit to the city. Speaking on the Fox News channel, Netanyahu said he doesn't intend to attend the United Nations General Assembly gathering of world leaders in September, despite the earlier threat from Mamdani to have him arrested. It has been a mixed bag on Wall Street. Positive going so far for the Dow. It's up by 115 points this hour. The high-tech NASDAQ struggling off by 145. This is...
5: If country and bluegrass were whipped up in a kitchen by five-star chefs, we know that the secret recipe is very simple. 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

0: 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I'm proud to have Knee Deep in Bluegrass here in Wheeling.
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1: SRN News, I'm Bob Agnew in Washington. Maine Democrats have selected their candidate to run against Republican Senator Susan Collins in the midterm elections after Graham Plattner stepped aside amid multiple growing controversies.
2: Former Maine State Senator Troy Jackson picked over the weekend at a state convention by the Maine Democrat Party to run against Republican Senator Susan Collins. There's just 99 days to go until the midterms. Collins is the only Republican senator up for re-election in a state won by former Vice President Kamala Harris.
1: As correspondent Laura Winters, six candidates in Georgia's 13th congressional district, meanwhile, set to compete in a special election tomorrow to replace late Democrat Representative David Scott, who passed away back in April.
3: The contest in the heavily Democratic district could have an immediate impact on the balance of power in the U.S. House, where Republicans cling to a thin majority. Under Georgia law, the four Democrats and two Republicans running to succeed Scott will appear on the same ballot, and any of them could secure the seat outright by winning a majority of the special election vote. Otherwise, the top two vote-getters, regardless of party, will advance to an August 25th special runoff election. Democrats Tony Brown and Carlos Moore and Republican Cesar Gonzalez and Faith Park are all on the ballot. Scott's daughter is also running for the seat. Bernie Bennett in Washington.
1: Also at SRNews.com, Israel's Benjamin Netanyahu says New York Mayor Zohran Mamdani is fomenting hate by calling the prime minister a war criminal who should be arrested when he pays a visit to the city. Speaking on the Fox News Channel, Netanyahu said he doesn't intend to attend the United Nations General Assembly gathering of world leaders in September, despite the earlier threat from Mamdani to have him arrested. It has been a mixed bag on Wall Street. Positive going so far for the Dow. It's up by 115 points at this hour. The high-tech NASDAQ struggling off by 145. This is...
4: If country and bluegrass were whipped up in a kitchen by five-star chefs, we know that the secret recipe is very simple. A little bit of this, a little bit of that. 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

0: This is folk singer Michael Jonathan. 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

0: 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I'm proud to have Knee Deep in Bluegrass here in Wheeling.
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I'm Ronnie McDowell, and you are listening to WWOVFM, Wheeling, West Virginia, the radio home of the Wheeling Jamboree.

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1: With SRN News, I'm Bob Agnew in Washington. Mediators have made progress in their efforts to bring the U.S. and Iran back into negotiations and prevent an all-out war in the Middle East. But scattered attacks by armed groups across the region underscored the lingering tensions. Neither the U.S. nor Iran have claimed any strikes for 3 days now. Police search for a second suspect today in a gunfire eruption at a crowded food festival beneath Seattle's Space Needle yesterday.
2: I realized it was semi-automatic, probably it sounded like a switch. I looked to my left, I saw at least one individual with a switch, semi-automatic. I saw another one that was two. That's when I heard over that there was shots fired. That's when I took off around the corner.
1: In Plymouth, Massachusetts, trial begins for a woman who claims postpartum psychosis drove her to kill her three children. District Attorney Shannon Buckingham says Lindsay Clancy knew what she was doing.
3: They were strangled, deliberately and meticulously killed by this defendant on January 24th of 2023.
1: And again, police searching for another suspect in Seattle after that deadly shooting yesterday. Among those who were injured there, an infant. French President Emmanuel Macron and officials discussing the wildfires crisis in France.
4: Emmanuel Macron and senior officials are focusing on the monster uncontrolled wildfires that have forced more than 250,000 people to flee their homes amid a first glimmer of hope that the spread of the largest blaze may have slowed in the Gironde region of southwest France, where flames have burned an area four times the size of Paris. The prefecture said the situation overnight had remained globally stable, a change from successive days where the giant blaze raging since last week had edged closer to the wine region city of Bordeaux. I'm Charles de Ledesma.
1: On Wall Street right now, the Dow is up by 247 points, the NASDAQ off by about 30.
5: If country and bluegrass were whipped up in a kitchen by five-star chefs, we know that the secret recipe is very simple. A little bit of this, a little bit of that. 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

0: This is folk singer Michael Jonathan. 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

0: 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I'm proud to have Knee Deep in Bluegrass here in Wheeling.
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1: With SRN News, I'm Bob Agnew in Washington. Mediators have made progress in their efforts to bring the U.S. and Iran back into negotiations and prevent an all-out war in the Middle East. But scattered attacks by armed groups across the region underscore the lingering tensions. Neither the U.S. nor Iran have claimed any strikes for 3 days now. Police search for a second suspect today in a gunfire eruption at a crowded food festival beneath Seattle's Space Needle yesterday.
2: I realized it was semi-automatic, probably it sounded like a switch. I looked to my left, I saw at least one individual with a switch, semi-automatic. I saw another one that was two. That's when I heard over that there was shots fired. That's when I took off around the corner.
1: In Plymouth, Massachusetts, trial begins for a woman who claims postpartum psychosis drove her to kill her three children. District Attorney Shannon Buckingham says Lindsay Clancy knew what she was doing.
3: They were strangled, deliberately and meticulously killed by this defendant on January 24th of 2023.
1: And again, police searching for another suspect in Seattle after that deadly shooting yesterday. Among those who were injured there, an infant. French President Emmanuel Macron and officials discussing the wildfires crisis in France.
4: Emmanuel Macron and senior officials are focusing on the monster uncontrolled wildfires that have forced more than 250,000 people to flee their homes amid a first glimmer of hope that the spread of the largest blaze may have slowed in the Gironde region of southwest France, where flames have burned an area four times the size of Paris. The prefecture said the situation overnight had remained globally stable, a change from successive days where the giant blaze raging since last week had edged closer to the wine region city of Bordeaux. I'm Charles de Ledesma.
1: On Wall Street right now, the Dow is up by 247 points, the NASDAQ off by about 30.
5: If country and bluegrass were whipped up in a kitchen by five-star chefs, we know that the secret recipe is very simple. A little bit of this, a little bit of that. Bake at 101.1 FMs until burnt to a fine crisp.
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0: This is folk singer Michael Jonathan. 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

0: 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I'm proud to have Knee Deep in Bluegrass here in Wheeling.
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1: With SRN News, I'm Bob Agnew in Washington. Mediators have made progress in their efforts to bring the U.S. and Iran back into negotiations and prevent an all-out war in the Middle East. But scattered attacks by armed groups across the region underscored the lingering tensions. Neither the U.S. nor Iran have claimed any strikes for 3 days now. Police search for a second suspect today in a gunfire eruption at a crowded food festival beneath Seattle's Space Needle yesterday.
2: I realized it was semi-automatic, probably it sounded like a switch. I looked to my left, I saw at least one individual with a switch, semi-automatic. I saw another one that was two. That's when I heard over that those shots fired. That's when I took off around the corner.
1: In Plymouth, Massachusetts, trial begins for a woman who claims postpartum psychosis drove her to kill her three children. District Attorney Shannon Buckingham says Lindsay Clancy knew what she was doing.
3: They were strangled, deliberately and meticulously killed by this defendant on January 24th of 2023.
1: And again, police searching for another suspect in Seattle after that deadly shooting yesterday. Among those who were injured there, an infant. French President Emmanuel Macron and officials discussing the wildfires crisis in France.
4: Emmanuel Macron and senior officials are focusing on the monster uncontrolled wildfires that have forced more than 250,000 people to flee their homes amid a first glimmer of hope that the spread of the largest blaze may have slowed in the Gironde region of southwest France, where flames have burned an area four times the size of Paris. The prefecture said the situation overnight had remained globally stable, a change from successive days where the giant blaze raging since last week had edged closer to the wine region city of Bordeaux. I'm Charles de Ledesma.
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5: If country and bluegrass were whipped up in a kitchen by five-star chefs, we know that the secret recipe is very simple. 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

0: This is folk singer Michael Jonathan. 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

0: 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This is Cindy Bauckham. I'm proud to have Knee Deep in Bluegrass here in Wheeling.
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1: With SRN News, I'm Bob Agnew in Washington. Mediators have made progress in their efforts to bring the U.S. and Iran back into negotiations and prevent an all-out war in the Middle East. But scattered attacks by armed groups across the region underscored the lingering tensions. Neither the U.S. nor Iran have claimed any strikes for 3 days now. Police search for a second suspect today in a gunfire eruption at a crowded food festival beneath Seattle's Space Needle yesterday.
2: I realized it was semi-automatic, probably it sounded like a switch. I looked to my left, I saw at least one individual with a switch, semi-automatic. I saw another one that was two. That's when I heard over that those shots fired. That's when I took off around the corner.
1: In Plymouth, Massachusetts, trial begins for a woman who claims postpartum psychosis drove her to kill her three children. District Attorney Shannon Buckingham says Lindsay Clancy knew what she was doing.
3: They were strangled, deliberately and meticulously killed by this defendant on January 24th of 2023.
1: And again, police searching for another suspect in Seattle after that deadly shooting yesterday. Among those who were injured there, an infant. French President Emmanuel Macron and officials discussing the wildfires crisis in France.
4: Emmanuel Macron and senior officials are focusing on the monster uncontrolled wildfires that have forced more than 250,000 people to flee their homes amid a first glimmer of hope that the spread of the largest blaze may have slowed. In the Gironde region of southwest France, where flames have burned an area four times the size of Paris, the prefecture said the situation overnight had remained globally stable, a change from successive days where the giant blaze raging since last week had edged closer to the wine region city of Bordeaux. I'm Charles de Ledesma.
1: On Wall Street right now, the Dow is up by 247 points, the NASDAQ off by about 30.
5: If country and bluegrass were whipped up in a kitchen by five-star chefs, we know that the secret recipe is very simple. A little bit of this, a little bit of that. Bake at 101.1 FMs until burnt to a fine crisp.
6: Oh, Lord, help us all.
5: On the home of the Wheeling Jamboree, 101.1 FM, WWOV, Wheeling, West Virginia.